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0: Now, Moose weather.
11: It'll be cloudy tonight, showers ending overnight, maybe 10 to 15 millimeters, breezy overnight down to 4, cloudy Monday, sunny breaks in the morning, breezy getting up to 15, clouds maybe showers on Tuesday with a high of 11.
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12: It'll be cloudy tonight, showers ending overnight, maybe 10 to 15 millimeters, breezy overnight down to 4, cloudy Monday, sunny breaks in the morning, breezy getting up to 15, clouds maybe showers on Tuesday with a high of 11.
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10: It'll be cloudy tonight, showers ending overnight, maybe 10 to 15 millimeters, breezy overnight down to 4, cloudy Monday, sunny breaks in the morning, breezy getting up to 15, clouds maybe showers on Tuesday with a high of 11.
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8: It'll be cloudy tonight, showers ending overnight, maybe 10 to 15 millimeters, breezy overnight down to 4, cloudy Monday, sunny breaks in the morning, breezy getting up to 15, clouds maybe showers on Tuesday with a high of 11.
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7: It'll be cloudy tonight, showers ending overnight, maybe 10 to 15 millimeters, breezy overnight down to 4, cloudy Monday, sunny breaks in the morning, breezy getting up to 15, clouds maybe showers on Tuesday with a high of 11.
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5: It'll be cloudy tonight, showers ending overnight, maybe 10 to 15 millimeters, breezy overnight down to 4, cloudy Monday, sunny breaks in the morning, breezy getting up to 15, clouds maybe showers on Tuesday with a high of 11.
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7: Now, Moose Weather.
8: It'll be cloudy tonight, showers ending overnight, maybe 10 to 15 millimeters, breezy overnight down to 4, cloudy Monday, sunny breaks in the morning, breezy getting up to 15, clouds maybe showers on Tuesday with a high of 11.
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7: Now, Moose weather.
8: It'll be cloudy tonight, showers ending overnight, maybe 10 to 15 millimeters, breezy overnight down to 4, cloudy Monday, sunny breaks in the morning, breezy getting up to 15, clouds maybe showers on Tuesday with a high of 11.
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8: Mainly cloudy with early afternoon clearing, breezy, a high of 14. It'll be cloudy Tuesday, slight chance of showers getting up to 11. Cloudy and 12 on Wednesday.
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13: Mainly cloudy with early afternoon clearing, breezy, a high of 14. It'll be cloudy Tuesday, slight chance of showers getting up to 11. Cloudy and 12 on Wednesday.
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4: Mainly cloudy with early afternoon clearing, breezy, a high of 14. It'll be cloudy Tuesday, slight chance of showers getting up to 11. Cloudy and 12 on Wednesday.
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4: Now, Moose weather.
5: Mainly cloudy with early afternoon clearing, breezy, a high of 14. It'll be cloudy Tuesday, slight chance of showers getting up to 11. Cloudy and 12 on Wednesday.
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4: Now, Moose weather.
5: Mainly cloudy with early afternoon clearing, breezy, a high of 14. It'll be cloudy Tuesday, slight chance of showers getting up to 11. Cloudy and 12 on Wednesday.
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3: Mainly cloudy with early afternoon clearing, breezy, a high of 14. It'll be cloudy Tuesday, slight chance of showers getting up to 11. Cloudy and 12 on Wednesday.
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8: Mainly cloudy with early afternoon clearing, breezy, a high of 14. It'll be cloudy Tuesday, slight chance of showers getting up to 11. Cloudy and 12 on Wednesday.
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Its 1,695-foot span has drawn the attention from the Group of Seven. 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
6: Now, Moose weather.
7: Mainly cloudy with early afternoon clearing, breezy, a high of 14. It'll be cloudy Tuesday, slight chance of showers getting up to 11. Cloudy and 12 on Wednesday.
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3: Now, Moose weather.
4: Mainly cloudy with early afternoon clearing, breezy, a high of 14. It'll be cloudy Tuesday, slight chance of showers getting up to 11. Cloudy and 12 on Wednesday.
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3: Now, Moose weather.
4: Mainly cloudy with early afternoon clearing, breezy, a high of 14. It'll be cloudy Tuesday, slight chance of showers getting up to 11. Cloudy and 12 on Wednesday.
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0: Now, Moose weather.
3: Mainly cloudy with early afternoon clearing, breezy, a high of 14. It'll be cloudy Tuesday, slight chance of showers getting up to 11. Cloudy and 12 on Wednesday.
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3: Now, Moose weather.
4: Mainly cloudy with early afternoon clearing, breezy, a high of 14. It'll be cloudy Tuesday, slight chance of showers getting up to 11. Cloudy and 12 on Wednesday.

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2: Good morning, I'm Kathy Jennings. The Tamarack North Center is getting closer to opening its doors to the public, and officials with the West Prairie Sound Recreation and Cultural Center Fundraising Committee are offering residents a chance at a pre-opening sneak peek. The fundraising event being held on May 23rd will feature a facility tour, live music, a live auction, and more. According to officials, more than $50,000 worth of items will be auctioned off. For details including how to purchase tickets, visit letsmakeasplash.ca. In the meantime, electrical work, lighting, painting, and construction of the pool's infrastructure are ongoing. According to officials, the facility is expected to be open to the public in late August. The West Prairie Sound Health Center is in need of additional equipment in order to expand emergency care during the peak periods. Officials say that the emergency department is routinely facing increased demand. When the number of patients rises quickly and the ER reaches capacity, additional space in the hospital is utilized to treat emergency patients. According to officials, the West Prairie Sound Health Center has the space to expand when needed, but is lacking the equipment it needs to provide the best care possible. The Hospital Foundation is fundraising to purchase advanced stretchers and

0: Questionnaire also includes topics such as place of birth, ethnic or cultural origins, population groups, religion, mobility, education, labor, commuting, and housing.
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0: And now for a look at Moose Sports. The Montreal Canadiens are moving on to the second round of the NHL playoffs after defeating the Tampa Bay Lightning 2-1 last night, winning the series 4-3. Montreal is going to be facing Buffalo in the next round. Another action, the Colorado Avalanche beat the Minnesota Wild 9-6 in game one of their second-round playoff series. In the NBA, the Toronto Raptors were eliminated after they fell to the Cleveland Cavaliers 114-102 in game seven of their first-round series. On the diamond yesterday, the Minnesota Twins beat the Blue Jays 4-3 to split their four-game series.
1: Now, Moose weather.
0: Good morning. It is 6:04. Cloudy start to the day, but clearing up, then mostly sunny today. High's going to be about 18. It's going to get cloudy overnight with some light rain. Low's going to go to 6. Tomorrow, that light rain will end later in the morning, then sunny breaks with a high of 10. And on Wednesday, a mix of sun and cloud with a high of 12. At the moment, it's 7.
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0: Miley Cyrus and Flowers on Moose FM. Good morning. Happy Monday, 6:12. Man, we have a jam-packed show for you, not just for today, but throughout the whole week. Speaking of today, we have quite a few things that are happening. May the 4th be with you is today, and I wrote up a poem, so I'm going to read that out to you later on in the show. 8 o'clock, Nicole from CMHA is going to be joining us. There's a community barbecue happening this week because, as you know, it is Mental Health Week. So we'll be chatting about that this morning. And, of course, Mother's Day is this weekend. Well, you're going to have to make sure you watch our Facebook page. We have a great new contest that kicks off, and we'll have all the details posted over there. Popping up around 6:30 this morning, you'll see it. And we'll chat about it as well. And today is International Firefighters Day, so shout out to all our local firefighters. Thank you for doing everything that you do for our communities to keep them safe. And catch the ace, don't forget, the draw is tomorrow. You have up until midnight to get your tickets. But don't worry, we'll be talking about all of these things throughout the show this morning.
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2: 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Last year's winner was Snowflake Meadows Animal Rescue. 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
15: We're 6:22. Good morning. A cloudy start to the day, but it's going to clear up and mostly sunny. High's going to be about 18. It's going to be cloudy overnight with some light rain. Low's going to 6. Tomorrow, that light rain will end later in the morning, then sunny breaks with a high of 10. And a mix of sun and cloud on Wednesday with a high of 12. At the moment, it's 7.
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1: Good morning, I'm Kathy Jennings. The Tamarack North Center is getting closer to opening its doors to the public, and officials with the West Prairie Sound Recreation and Cultural Center Fundraising Committee are offering residents a chance at a pre-opening sneak peek. The fundraising event being held on May 23rd will feature a facility tour, live music, a live auction, and more. According to officials, more than $50,000 worth of items will be auctioned off. For details including how to purchase tickets, visit letsmakeasplash.ca. In the meantime, electrical work, lighting, painting, and construction of the pool's infrastructure are ongoing. According to officials, the facility is expected to be open to the public in late August. The West Prairie Sound Health Center is in need of additional equipment in order to expand emergency care during the peak periods. Officials say that the emergency department is routinely facing increased demand. When the number of patients rises quickly and the ER reaches capacity, additional space in the hospital is utilized to treat emergency patients. According to officials, the West Prairie Sound Health Center has the space to expand when needed, but is lacking the equipment it needs to provide the best care possible. The hospital foundation is fundraising to purchase advanced stretchers and specialized emergency beds to allow care teams to respond quickly during high demand. For more information on the fundraising campaign, visit our website. Stats Canada has taken a snapshot of the country's population and demographics. The 2026 census starts today, with letters going out inviting Canadians to take part in the mandatory count. The agency says that data can help communities plan services such as childcare, education, transit, and healthcare. Three quarters of Canadians will get the short form, which includes questions on their age, gender, language, marital status, and household composition. The long form questionnaire also includes topics such as place of birth, ethnic or cultural origins, population groups, religion, mobility, education, labor, commuting, and housing.
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1: And now for a look at Moose Sports. The Montreal Canadiens are moving on to the second round of the NHL playoffs after defeating the Tampa Bay Lightning 2-1 last night, winning the series 4-3. Montreal is going to be facing Buffalo in the next round. In other action, the Colorado Avalanche beat the Minnesota Wild 9-6 in Game 1 of their second-round playoff series. In the NBA, the Toronto Raptors were eliminated after they fell to the Cleveland Cavaliers 114-102 in Game 7 of their first-round series. On the diamond yesterday, the Minnesota Twins beat the Blue Jays 4-3 to split their four-game series.
0: Now, Moose weather.
1: Good morning, 6:33. A mix of sun and cloud, but getting sunnier for the afternoon with the high of 18. Cloudy overnight, we'll see some light rain. Lows going to 6. Tomorrow, that light rain, it's going to end in the morning, then some sunny breaks with the high of 10. And on Wednesday, which is McHappy Day, a mix of sun and cloud with the high of 12. Right now, it's 7.
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They're Avicii and Wake Me Up on Moose FM. Good morning. Happy Monday. We are 6:38. Well, Mother's Day on Sunday. Looking forward to it. And guess what? We're giving you a chance to win an amazing prize pack in time for your mom for Mom's Day. So what we're doing is we're having a Mother's Day photo contest. 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And you could win a fantastic prize pack. Thank you to Obstin Flowers, Canadian Tire, Crafts and Things, Rona, Bob Cataperi Sound, and Boston Pizza. So we're going to do the draw on Friday morning just in time for Mother's Day. So again, that's our Mother's Day photo contest. Text a photo of your mom to 746-4291. Make sure you include her name as well as yours. And good luck.

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0: 311 or 311? We're going to go with 311. It's Love Song on Wiz FM. Good morning. It is 647, rolling through your Monday morning. Not going to be too much of a bad day today. It's supposed to be about 18, mostly sunny this afternoon. Get out and enjoy it. As you know, it's the first Monday in May. There's a lot of things that are going on this week. It is Emergency Preparedness Week throughout the week. It's Mental Health Week. And it's also International Firefighters Day. But not just that, it's May the 4th Be With You Day. So I have put together a poem for it, and I'm going to share it with you coming up in the 7 o'clock hour.
1: 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Picture this. 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
1: Now, Moose weather.
0: Good morning, 6:50. Love that the sun is out. Mix of sun and cloud, getting sunnier later today with a high of 18. It's going to be cloudy overnight, some light rain in there, and lows going to 6. Tomorrow, that light rain will last for much of the morning, then tapering off, and we'll have some sunny breaks with a high of 10. Wednesday, which is McHappy Day, it's going to be a mix of sun and cloud with a high of 12. Right now, it's 7.
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1: Good morning. I'm Kathy Jennings. The Tamarack North Center is getting closer to opening its doors to the public, and officials with the West Prairie Sound Recreation and Cultural Center Fundraising Committee are offering residents a chance at a pre-opening sneak peek. The fundraising event being held on May 23rd will feature a facility tour, live music, a live auction, and more. According to officials, more than $50,000 worth of items will be auctioned off. For details including how to purchase tickets, visit letsmakeasplash.ca. In the meantime, electrical work, lighting, painting, and construction of the pool's infrastructure are ongoing. According to officials, the facility is expected to be open to the public in late August. The West Prairie Sound Health Center is in need of additional equipment in order to expand emergency care during the peak periods. Officials say that the emergency department is routinely facing increased demand. When the number of patients rises quickly and the ER reaches capacity, additional space in the hospital is utilized to treat emergency patients. According to officials, the West Prairie Sound Health Center has the space to expand when needed, but is lacking the equipment it needs to provide the best care possible. The hospital foundation is fundraising to purchase advanced stretchers and specialized emergency beds to allow care teams to respond quickly during high demand. For more information on the fundraising campaign, visit our website. Stats Canada has taken a snapshot of the country's population and demographics. The 2026 census starts today, with letters going out inviting Canadians to take part in the mandatory count. The agency says that data can help communities plan services such as childcare, education, transit, and healthcare. Three quarters of Canadians will get the short form, which includes questions on their age, gender, language, marital status, and household composition. The long form questionnaire also includes topics such as place of birth, ethnic or cultural origins, population groups, religion, mobility, education, labor, commuting, and housing.
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1: And now for a look at Moose Sports. The Montreal Canadiens are moving on to the second round of the NHL playoffs after defeating the Tampa Bay Lightning 2-1 last night, winning the series 4-3. Montreal is going to be facing Buffalo in the next round. Another action, the Colorado Avalanche beat the Minnesota Wild 9-6 in Game 1 of their second-round playoff series. In the NBA, the Toronto Raptors were eliminated after they fell to the Cleveland Cavaliers 114-102 in Game 7 of their first-round series. On the diamond yesterday, the Minnesota Twins beat the Blue Jays 4-3 to split their 4-game series.
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1: Mix of sun and cloud to start, but mostly sunny today with a high of 18. It's going to get cloudy overnight with some light rain, lows going to 6.

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Good morning. So you know me, I like to find little ways to make these fun days a little bit more special. And with today being May the 4th day, I figured why not do something a little different? So I have a short poem to share with you. Kind of my little way of saying, May the 4th be with you. In a galaxy not so far away, we celebrate this legendary day, where hope is strong and courage flows and even the smallest heroes grow. May the 4th be with you, brave and true, in everything you say and do. Let the Force guide your path today through every challenge that comes your way. From lightsabers glowing in the night to choosing always what is right. It's more than battles, ships, and stars. It's who we are, not where we are. So trust the Force, let kindness lead in every thought, in every deed. And remember this, come what may, the Force is with you on May the 4th day.

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1: 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Last year's winner was Snowflake Meadows Animal Rescue. 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
7: 722, speaking of Obdum's Flowers, again, congratulations. Wow, a 50-year celebration anniversary. They're also part of our Mother's Day photo contest, giving you a chance to win an amazing prize pack. Make sure you head over to our Facebook page to find out all those details. It is 722, mix of sun and cloud to start, but mostly sunny today. Highs going to 18. Cloudy overnight. We'll have some light rain mixed in there. Lows going to 6. That light rain is going to last throughout tomorrow morning. Then some sunny breaks with a high of 10. Wednesday, a mix of sun and cloud with a high of 12. Right now it's 7.
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1: Good morning, I'm Kathy Jennings. The Tamarack North Center is getting closer to opening its doors to the public, and officials with the West Prairie Sound Recreation and Cultural Center Fundraising Committee are offering residents a chance at a pre-opening sneak peek. The fundraising event being held on May 23rd will feature a facility tour, live music, a live auction, and more. According to officials, more than $50,000 worth of items will be auctioned off. For details including how to purchase tickets, visit letsmakeasplash.ca. In the meantime, electrical work, lighting, painting, and construction of the pool's infrastructure are ongoing. According to officials, the facility is expected to be open to the public in late August. The West Prairie Sound Health Center is in need of additional equipment in order to expand emergency care during the peak periods. Officials say that the emergency department is routinely facing increased demand. When the number of patients rises quickly and the ER reaches capacity, additional space in the hospital is utilized to treat emergency patients. According to officials, the West Prairie Sound Health Center has the space to expand when needed, but is lacking the equipment it needs to provide the best care possible. The hospital foundation is fundraising to purchase advanced stretchers and specialized emergency beds to allow care teams to respond quickly during high demand. For more information on the fundraising campaign, visit our website. Stats Canada has taken a snapshot of the country's population and demographics. The 2026 census starts today, with letters going out inviting Canadians to take part in the mandatory count. The agency says that data can help communities plan services, such as childcare, education, transit, and healthcare. Three-quarters of Canadians will get the short form, which includes questions on their age, gender, language, marital status, and household composition. The long-form questionnaire also includes topics such as place of birth, ethnic or cultural origins, population groups, religion, mobility, education, labor, commuting, and housing.
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1: And now for a look at Moose Sports. The Montreal Canadiens are moving on to the second round of the NHL playoffs after defeating the Tampa Bay Lightning 2-1 last night, winning the series 4-3. Montreal is going to be facing Buffalo in the next round. Another action, the Colorado Avalanche beat the Minnesota Wild 9-6 in game one of their second round playoff series. In the NBA, the Toronto Raptors were eliminated after they fell to the Cleveland Cavaliers 114-102 in game seven of their first round series. On the diamond yesterday, the Minnesota Twins beat the Blue Jays 4-3 to split their four-game series.
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1: Mix of sun and cloud to start, but mostly sunny today with a high of 18. It's going to get cloudy overnight with some light rain, lows going to 6. Light rain will continue through into tomorrow morning, then some sunny breaks in the afternoon with a high of 10. Wednesday, a mix of sun and cloud with a high of 12. Right now, it's 7.
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0: They're the Sheepdogs on Moose FM. Good morning. We are 7:40. So today is International Firefighters Day. So we are sending a huge thank you to the many brave men and women who put their lives on the line to keep our communities safe. 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So again, it's International Firefighters Day. Thank you for all that you do for us here in our communities.
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0: They're Big Mountain and Baby I Love Your Way on Moose FM. Good morning. Well, I'm loving this sun. It's going to be hanging around for most of day to day. High is going to go to 18. We are 7:46, rolling closer to 8 o'clock. After 8, we're going to talk to Nicole Chaput from CMHA. She's the Community Connections Coordinator because this week is Mental Health Week. So we're going to have a quick chat about that and also about a free community barbecue that's being held this week as well. That's all coming up at 8.
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0: Mix of sun and cloud to start, but mostly sunny today with a high of 18. It's going to get cloudy overnight with some light rain. Lows going to 6. Light rain will continue through into tomorrow morning, then some sunny breaks in the afternoon with a high of 10. Wednesday, a mix of sun and cloud with a high of 12. Right now it's 7.

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1: Good morning, I'm Kathy Jennings. The Tamarack North Center is getting closer to opening its doors to the public, and officials with the West Prairie Sound Recreation and Cultural Center Fundraising Committee are offering residents a chance at a pre-opening sneak peek. The fundraising event being held on May 23rd will feature a facility tour, live music, a live auction, and more. According to officials, more than $50,000 worth of items will be auctioned off. For details including how to purchase tickets, visit letsmakeasplash.ca. In the meantime, electrical work, lighting, painting, and construction of the pool's infrastructure are ongoing. According to officials, the facility is expected to be open to the public in late August. The West Prairie Sound Health Center is in need of additional equipment in order to expand emergency care during the peak periods. Officials say that the emergency department is routinely facing increased demand. When the number of patients rises quickly and the ER reaches capacity, additional space in the hospital is utilized to treat emergency patients. According to officials, the West Prairie Sound Health Center has the space to expand when needed, but is lacking the equipment it needs to provide the best care possible. The hospital foundation is fundraising to purchase advanced stretchers and specialized emergency beds to allow care teams to respond quickly during high demand. For more information on the fundraising campaign, visit our website. Stats Canada has taken a snapshot of the country's population and demographics. The 2026 census starts today, with letters going out inviting Canadians to take part in the mandatory count. The agency says that data can help communities plan services, such as childcare, education, transit, and healthcare. Three-quarters of Canadians will get the short form, which includes questions on their age, gender, language, marital status, and household composition. The long-form questionnaire also includes topics such as place of birth, ethnic or cultural origins, population groups, religion, mobility, education, labor, commuting, and housing.
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1: And now for a look at Moose Sports. The Montreal Canadiens are moving on to the second round of the NHL playoffs after defeating the Tampa Bay Lightning 2-1 last night, winning the series 4-3. Montreal is going to be facing Buffalo in the next round. Another action, the Colorado Avalanche beat the Minnesota Wild 9-6 in game one of their second round playoff series. In the NBA, the Toronto Raptors were eliminated after they fell to the Cleveland Cavaliers 114-102 in Game 7 of their first-round series. On the diamond yesterday, the Minnesota Twins beat the Blue Jays 4-3 to split their four-game series.
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1: Mix of sun and cloud to start, but mostly sunny today with a high of 18. It's going to get cloudy overnight with some light rain, lows going to 6. Light rain will continue through into tomorrow morning, then some sunny breaks in the afternoon with a high of 10. Wednesday, a mix of sun and cloud with a high of 12. Right now, it's 7.
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0: They're naked eyes and always something there to remind me on Moose FM. Good morning. We are 8:11. So joining us from the CMHA, we have Nicole Chaput. She's the Community Connections Coordinator. Good morning, Nicole.
1: Good morning, Kathy. Thanks for having me.
0: So you're here this week because it's Mental Health Week, and there's a couple things that are going on. But what is the theme that they have for this year?
1: This year's theme is Come Together Canada, because stronger connections mean better mental health.
0: And when we think of mental health, it comes in so many different ways and forms. And loneliness, I believe, is one that we see a lot of lately.
1: Yeah, we know that loneliness is a growing concern. In Canada, about 13% of people say they feel lonely, often or always. And that number is even higher among youth and older adults. Loneliness can have a real impact on both our mental and physical well-being, which is why this year's theme is so important. Mental Health Week is really about remembering people need that connection, whether it's a quick conversation, sharing a meal, or simply being around others. It can make a meaningful difference.
0: And that is so true, right? So if ever you know, make sure you do connect. And speaking of which, there is a free community barbecue that's coming up. You were just chatting about that there. So we'll be right back to find out more about that. 103.3 Moose FM.

0: Christina Perry in 1,000 Years on Moose FM. Good morning. We're 8:16. It is Canadian Mental Health Week, and we're back with Nicole from the CMHA. So, Nicole, let's talk a little bit about the free community barbecues.
1: Yeah, this week we're really excited to be having barbecues across the region. Our first one's in Huntsville today, and then we'll be here in Parry Sound on Wednesday at 60 James Street from 11:30 to 2 p.m. We'd really love to see people come out this week to all of our locations, but especially Wednesday here in Parry Sound. Grab a hot dog, say hello, and take a moment to connect. It's a simple thing, but it really does matter. So whether you're in Huntsville today, Sunridge tomorrow, Parry Sound on Wednesday, or Gravenhurst on Thursday, or even in Bracebridge on Friday, come out and join us.
0: And it's a great opportunity, right? Because like you were saying, the theme is Come Together Canada. And it's also just important that we all struggle in different ways from Canadian mental health. I myself have gone through that. And it's nice to know that we have the CMHA here to help us. And what are some ways that people, you know, if they do need the help, how can they reach out?
1: Yeah, if they're feeling alone, just like, please know that you don't have to go through it by yourself. At CMHA Muskoka Parry Sound, we're here to help connect to people to supports, services, and each other. You can reach out by phone. You can do self-referral. I know reaching out can feel like a big step, but it's an important one, and we're always here when you're ready.
0: And a perfect opportunity to do that as well is on Wednesday.
1: Yes, come out and have a conversation and a hot dog.
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12: 8:24, good morning. Mostly sunny today. High's going to be about 18. It's going to get cloudy overnight with some light rain in there. Low's going to 6. We'll see some light rain for tomorrow morning, then sunny breaks for most of the day in the afternoon with the high of 10. Wednesday, a mix of sun and cloud with a high of 12. Right now, it's 6.
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1: Good morning, I'm Kathy Jennings. The Tamarack North Center is getting closer to opening its doors to the public, and officials with the West Prairie Sound Recreation and Cultural Center Fundraising Committee are offering residents a chance at a pre-opening sneak peek. The fundraising event being held on May 23rd will feature a facility tour, live music, a live auction, and more. According to officials, more than $50,000 worth of items will be auctioned off. For details including how to purchase tickets, visit letsmakeasplash.ca. In the meantime, electrical work, lighting, painting, and construction of the pool's infrastructure are ongoing. According to officials, the facility is expected to be open to the public in late August. The West Prairie Sound Health Center is in need of additional equipment in order to expand emergency care during the peak periods. Officials say that the emergency department is routinely facing increased demand. When the number of patients rises quickly and the ER reaches capacity, additional space in the hospital is utilized to treat emergency patients. According to officials, the West Prairie Sound Health Center has the space to expand when needed, but is lacking the equipment it needs to provide the best care possible. The hospital foundation is fundraising to purchase advanced stretchers and specialized emergency beds to allow care teams to respond quickly during high demand. For more information on the fundraising campaign, visit our website. Stats Canada has taken a snapshot of the country's population and demographics. The 2026 census starts today, with letters going out inviting Canadians to take part in the mandatory count. The agency says that data can help communities plan services such as childcare, education, transit, and healthcare. Three quarters of Canadians will get the short form, which includes questions on their age, gender, language, marital status, and household composition. The long form questionnaire also includes topics such as place of birth, ethnic or cultural origins, population groups, religion, mobility, education, labor, commuting, and housing.
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1: And now for a look at Moose Sports. The Montreal Canadiens are moving on to the second round of the NHL playoffs after defeating the Tampa Bay Lightning 2-1 last night, winning the series 4-3. Montreal is going to be facing Buffalo in the next round. Another action, the Colorado Avalanche beat the Minnesota Wild 9-6 in game one of their second round playoff series. In the NBA, the Toronto Raptors were eliminated after they fell to the Cleveland Cavaliers 114-102 in Game 7 of their first-round series. On the diamond yesterday, the Minnesota Twins beat the Blue Jays 4-3 to split their four-game series.
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1: It is 8:34. Good morning. Mostly sunny today. Right now, a couple of clouds out there. High is going to be about 18. Overnight, it's going to get cloudy with some light rain starting up. Low is going to be at 6. Tomorrow, that light rain will continue for most of the morning, then some sunny breaks in the afternoon with a high of 10. Wednesday, a mix of sun and cloud with a high of 12. Right now, it's 6.
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He's Teddy Swims in the Door on Moose FM. Good morning, 8:38. Hope you're enjoying that sunshine. Going to be a high of 18 today. On Wednesday, McHappy Day is back. And your order is more than a meal. It is a chance to give back to all of the families, as well as to everybody that goes to Ronald McDonald House. And there is quite a few ways that you can participate in McHappy Day this Wednesday and make a great impact. So every purchase on that day supports families staying at Ronald McDonald House across Canada. So zero delivery fee as well. You can also order on the app and you don't have to pay for your delivery fee. And there's also, you can round up your order as well to the nearest dollar and donate the difference to support families with sick and injured children staying at Ronald McDonald House across Canada. And I know we have quite a few from our communities who have utilized the Ronald McDonald House, and it's great to be able to have that opportunity to be able to do that, right? Also, another way that you can participate is McHappy Day Socks and Hearts, and I'll be wearing my socks. I bought a pair, and also the McHappy Day Hearts. So you can find out all of those details on McHappy Day, which is this Wednesday. We're looking forward to be a part of it as well. We'll be there between 10 and noon on Wednesday. So mark it on your calendars, McHappy Day. 103.3 Moose FM.

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0: Wishing Well from Terrence Trent D'Arby on the Moose. Good morning. We are 8:48, rolling closer to your 9 o'clock hour. Hope you're starting off your Monday day with a smile, with the blue skies and the sunshine. And as you know, Mother's Day is coming up, and we have a great contest going on. I'm going to share more details coming up at 9.
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0: Good morning. It is 8:51. Mix of sun and cloud to start, but mostly sunny today. High is going to go to about 18. It's going to get cloudy overnight with some light rain beginning in a low of 6. Tomorrow, we'll see some of that light rain most of the morning, then some sunny breaks in the afternoon with a high of 10. And on Wednesday, a mix of sun and cloud with a high of 12. Right now, it's 7.
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1: Good morning, I'm Kathy Jennings. The Tamarack North Center is getting closer to opening its doors to the public, and officials with the West Prairie Sound Recreation and Cultural Center Fundraising Committee are offering residents a chance at a pre-opening sneak peek. The fundraising event being held on May 23rd will feature a facility tour, live music, a live auction, and more. According to officials, more than $50,000 worth of items will be auctioned off. For details including how to purchase tickets, visit letsmakeasplash.ca. In the meantime, electrical work, lighting, painting, and construction of the pool's infrastructure are ongoing. According to officials, the facility is expected to be open to the public in late August. The West Prairie Sound Health Center is in need of additional equipment in order to expand emergency care during the peak periods. Officials say that the emergency department is routinely facing increased demand. When the number of patients rises quickly and the ER reaches capacity, additional space in the hospital is utilized to treat emergency patients. According to officials, the West Prairie Sound Health Center has the space to expand when needed, but is lacking the equipment it needs to provide the best care possible. The Hospital Foundation is fundraising to purchase advanced stretchers and specialized emergency beds to allow care teams to respond quickly during high demand. For more information on the fundraising campaign, visit our website. Stats Canada has taken a snapshot of the country's population and demographics. The 2026 census starts today, with letters going out inviting Canadians to take part in the mandatory count. The agency says that data can help communities plan services such as childcare, education, transit, and healthcare. Three quarters of Canadians will get the short form, which includes questions on their age, gender, language, marital status, and household composition. The long form questionnaire also includes topics such as place of birth, ethnic or cultural origins, population groups, religion, mobility, education, labor, commuting, and housing.
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1: And now for a look at Moose Sports. The Montreal Canadiens are moving on to the second round of the NHL playoffs after defeating the Tampa Bay Lightning 2-1 last night, winning the series 4-3. Montreal is going to be facing Buffalo in the next round. Another action, the Colorado Avalanche beat the Minnesota Wild 9-6 in game one of their second round playoff series. In the NBA, the Toronto Raptors were eliminated after they fell to the Cleveland Cavaliers 114-102 in game seven of their first round series. On the diamond yesterday, the Minnesota Twins beat the Blue Jays 4-3 to split their four-game series.
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1: It is 9:02. Good morning. Mostly sunny throughout the day today. High is going to be about 18. It's going to get cloudy overnight. Low is going to go down to 6 with some light rain in there. That light rain will carry into tomorrow morning. Then some sunny breaks in the afternoon with a high of 10. And a mix of sun cloud on Wednesday with a high of 12. Right now, it's 7.
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0: Their Fallout Boy, thanks for the memories. On Wiss FM, good morning. We are 9:10. So on Sunday, it is Mother's Day. And we have a Mother's Day photo contest, a chance to win some amazing prizes for your mom. All you need to do is text your favorite mom photo to us at 746-4291. Make sure you add your mom's name as well as your name in that text. And you'll have a chance to win a fantastic prize pack. Thank you to Obden's Flowers, Canadian Tire, Crafts and Things, Rona, Bobcat of Perry Sound, and Boston Pizza. So we'll be announcing the winner of our Mother's Day photo contest on Friday morning, just in time for Mother's Day. So again, make sure you text us a photo of your mom at 746-4291, and we'll put you into the draw.
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8: It's 9:23. Good morning. Mostly sunny throughout the day today. Highs going to about 18. It's going to get cloudy for overnight. There's also going to be some light rain in there with a low of 6. Tomorrow we'll see periods of light rain throughout the morning, then sunny breaks in the afternoon with a high of 10. And Wednesday, a mix of sun and cloud with a high of 12. Right now it's 9.
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Lara and Justin Bieber and Need You to Stay on the Moose. Good morning. We are 9:26. So you have up until midnight tonight, just a quick reminder, for Catch the Ace to get your tickets. And that is put on by the Rotary of Parry Sound, and funds go towards Hospice West Parry Sound. So you want to make sure you get your tickets before midnight tonight. We've shared the link on our Facebook page. And also, we do the draw live on Facebook tomorrow at 10:30. So good luck. 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
0: Its 1,695-foot span has drawn the attention from the Group of Seven. 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

0: 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Good morning. We are 9:36. So I'm kind of curious if you know of any young entrepreneurs in our communities. We are looking to shine a spotlight on local youth, ages about, I'd say, 8 to 17, who are turning, you know, big ideas into something amazing. So whether they're running a business or maybe creating something unique or chasing a dream, we would love to talk to them. We are getting a segment together to shine a light on the young entrepreneurs. So we need your help with them. So if you have any kids in your family that are young entrepreneurs or you know of any, send them my way. Shoot me a text at 746-4291. Let me know their name, and then I'll go from there. So again, looking for young entrepreneurs in our community. It's a new segment that we're doing here on The Moose.
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11: Good morning, 944. Mostly sunny today. High is going to go to about 18. Overnight is going to get cloudy with some light rain in there. Low is going to 6. We'll see some light rain in the morning, tapering off, though, for the afternoon with some sunny breaks and a high of 10. Wednesday, it's going to be a mix of sun and cloud with a high of 12. Right now, it's 9.
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9: Now, Moose weather.
10: It's going to be mostly sunny throughout the day today with a high of 18. Overnight, it's going to get cloudy with some light rain. Low's going to 6. Light rain's going to continue into tomorrow, ending, though, around noon. Then some sunny breaks with a high of 10. Wednesday, a mix of sun and cloud with a high of 12.
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1: It's going to be mostly sunny throughout the day today with a high of 18. Overnight, it's going to get cloudy with some light rain. Low is going to 6. Light rain's going to continue into tomorrow, ending though around noon, then some sunny breaks with a high of 10. Wednesday, a mix of sun and cloud with a high of 12.
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13: Now, Moose weather.
2: It's going to be mostly sunny throughout the day today with a high of 18. Overnight, it's going to get cloudy with some light rain. A low is going to 6. Light rain's going to continue into tomorrow, ending though around noon, then some sunny breaks with a high of 10. Wednesday, a mix of sun and cloud with a high of 12.
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1: 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Last year's winner was Snowflake Meadows Animal Rescue. 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
7: It's going to be mostly sunny throughout the day today with a high of 18. Overnight, it's going to get cloudy with some light rain. Low's going to 6. Light rain's going to continue into tomorrow, ending, though, around noon. Then some sunny breaks with a high of 10. Wednesday, a mix of sun and cloud with a high of 12.
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1: Good afternoon. I'm Andrew Mendler. Municipalities across the West Perry Sound District are promoting Emergency Preparedness Week, which runs until Sunday. The initiative is a national awareness campaign that encourages residents to take action to ensure they are prepared to protect themselves, their family, and their community during an emergency. This year, the provincial theme is Prepared Together. With the Perry Sound region prone to severe weather and power outages, officials say residents should prepare and regularly update their emergency kits. According to officials, a 72-hour emergency kit should be stocked with items such as flashlights, blankets, batteries, canned goods, and other essentials. More information can be found at Ontario.ca. Wednesday is McHappy Day across Canada. Proceeds from the sale of any menu item at the local McDonald's will also support the community. Moose FM will be live on location at the Perry Sound Restaurant to join in on the fun and promote the Ronald McDonald House charity. Locally, all funds raised will be split between the Ronald McDonald House and the West Perry Sound Health Center Foundation. Last year, more than $3,600 was raised for the local hospital foundation on McHappy Day. Stats Canada is taking a snapshot of the country's population and demographics. The 2000

0: filter, take a picture. Tyler jamming with you on Moose FM 103.3. Later in the hour, since it's Star Wars Day, I want to know, what would you want to own from the Star Wars universe? But right now, I want to tell you about a great segment Kathy's starting on her show and how you can help her out with it. She is looking to interview young entrepreneurs from around our community, and that is anyone between the ages of 8 and 17. We're looking to spotlight them here at The Moose. So if you know somebody who's maybe starting their own business, or they have plans to do something really awesome throughout the summer and they're just starting to put it together now, contact Kathy at 746-4291. And you can find more information about this over on our Facebook page. 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
8: We will continue to see a mix of sun and cloud this afternoon. Daytime high, 18 degrees. More clouds will roll in this evening, and there is a chance of light rain. Overnight low, 7 degrees. Tomorrow, cloudy with sunny breaks and a high of 8. Wednesday, a mix of sun and cloud and a daytime high of 7.
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9: Tyler joining you on Star Wars Day. May the 4th be with you. And earlier I wanted to know if you could have one thing from the Star Wars universe be real, what are you picking? I'm seeing a lot of answers of lightsabers over on the text in line, but I'm curious, Amy, what would you want to have from Star Wars?
10: I'd love one of the droids from Star Wars. Whatever droid the big, tall, gold one is. I think it's C-3PO. I haven't watched the movies in a really long time, but I'd love to have one of those around my house.
9: Would you use it for cooking and cleaning?
10: I can handle the cooking and the cleaning. I would use it mainly to help my granddaughters with their math homework, because whenever they're over during the school year and they ask me for help, I'm more useless with math than when I was in school.
9: Okay, that's smart. I didn't think of using C-3PO for math homework. I'm sure if Anakin was in school, he would have done the exact same thing. Lover boy, the kid is hot tonight on the Moose.

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1: 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Last year's winner was Snowflake Meadows Animal Rescue. This year's winner could be you.
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9: We will continue to see a mix of sun and cloud this afternoon. Daytime high, 18 degrees. More clouds will roll in this evening, and there is a chance of light rain. Overnight low, 7 degrees. Tomorrow, cloudy with sunny breaks and a high of 8. Wednesday, a mix of sun and cloud and a daytime high of 7.
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Happy Star Wars Day, and we're going to continue the Star Wars discussion later in the hour. Before 3 o'clock, I want to know, what would you use Jedi mind trick for? But right now, I want to tell you about our Mother's Day contest, because Mother's Day is coming up later this week, and I know you want to get a great gift for mom, and a great way to do that is to text your favorite mom photo to 705-746-4291, and just by doing that, you're getting involved in our Mother's Day photo contest. 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The winner is going to be announced on Moose Mornings with Kathy this Friday, just in time for Mother's Day. You can find the full post detailing this contest over on our Facebook page. 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Savage Garden, to the moon and back on the Moose.

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0: Now, Moose Weather.
7: We will continue to see a mix of sun and cloud this afternoon. Daytime high, 18 degrees. More clouds will roll in this evening, and there is a chance of light rain. Overnight low, 7 degrees. Tomorrow, cloudy with sunny breaks and a high of 8. Wednesday, a mix of sun and cloud, and a daytime high of 7.
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12: 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May the 4th be with you once again. Earlier this hour, I was wondering what you would use Jedi Mind Trick for. Now, for you non-Star Wars fans, Jedi Mind Trick is the ability the Jedis use where they wave their fingers across their face and they either give you a suggestion of something they want you to do, they implant a suggestion in your mind and you start thinking that, or they get you to do something. Most famously used by Obi-Wan in this scene.
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15: 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And then when we're out at dinner, I would probably pull the classic, you're paying the bill this time. And I would just do that every time.
12: I don't think you're the only partner that would do that, because I know for 100% certainty my wife would do the exact same thing. What would you use Jedi Mind Trick for? 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The Bare Naked Ladies, If I Had $1 Million on the Moose.

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13: We will continue to see a mix of sun and cloud this afternoon. Daytime high, 18 degrees. More clouds will roll in this evening, and there is a chance of light rain. Overnight low, 7 degrees. Tomorrow, cloudy with sunny breaks and a high of 8. Wednesday, a mix of sun and cloud, and a daytime high of 7.
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2: 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Engines pumping and thumping in time. The green light flashes, the flags go up. 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The fans get up and they get out of town. 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

0: 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Before we hear your 4 p.m. news, I want to know, what is your curfew when it comes to staying out? But right now, I want to tell you about an awesome community barbecue that the CMAJ is putting on later this week. So this week is Mental Health Week, and a great way to help your mental health is get out and enjoy the lovely weather, maybe take a meal outside and just get some extra fresh air. Well, the CMAJ of Muskoka and Parry Sound is helping out with that by putting together, again, a free community barbecue this Wednesday. You can find it at 60 James Street in Parry Sound. So come on out, enjoy some tasty free barbecue, and enjoy the lovely fresh air.
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5: We will continue to see a mix of sun and cloud this afternoon. Daytime high, 18 degrees. More clouds will roll in this evening, and there is a chance of light rain. Overnight low, 7 degrees. Tomorrow, cloudy with sunny breaks and a high of 8. Wednesday, a mix of sun and cloud and a daytime high of 7.
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8: Tyler hanging out with you on Moose FM 103.3. Earlier this hour, I wanted to know, what is your curfew for staying out late? And that's because Shakira over the weekend had a massive concert in Brazil. Over 2 million people were there, but the concert did not get started until around 11 p.m., and that was an hour after it was supposed to start. But even if it started at 10, I think I'd be falling asleep before the end of the first half of the concert. And if it started at 11 like it did, I think I'm falling asleep before the end of the first song. As I get older, I find my body just wants my curfew to be earlier and earlier. Like, I can't stay out late anymore. Ellie, what is your curfew when it comes to staying out late?
9: The numbers changed a lot since I've gotten older. When I was in my 20s and 30s, I could be out until midnight, maybe after midnight if we had a babysitter and I got a nap in the middle of the day. But once I got into my 50s, even my late 40s, I found that 11 p.m. started getting too late. I would nap in the afternoon and I would still have a hard time staying awake after 11. Now that I'm comfortably in my 60s, if friends are getting together and they plan on staying out late, I can just accept that I'm going to be the first one to go home, and I'm totally fine with that.
8: Yeah, it doesn't sound like either you or I would have gotten to enjoy that Shakira concert this past weekend, Ellie. I think we both would have been asleep.
10: Ladies up in here tonight. No fighting. We got the refugees. No fighting.

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12: We will continue to see a mix of sun and cloud this afternoon. Daytime high, 18 degrees. More clouds will roll in this evening, and there is a chance of light rain. Overnight low, 7 degrees. Tomorrow, cloudy with sunny breaks and a high of 8. Wednesday, a mix of sun and cloud and a daytime high of 7.
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1: Good afternoon. I'm Andrew Mendler. The North Bay Parry Sound District Health Unit is encouraging the public to become more aware of ticks. The local campaign comes after the health unit recorded its highest number of Lyme disease cases in 2025, with 71% of cases reporting local tick exposure. Ticks are small blood-sucking insects that live in wooded, tall grass, or brushy areas. Black-legged ticks, also known as deer ticks, can carry diseases such as Lyme disease and transfer it to humans and animals by biting into their skin. Health unit officials advise staying on cleared trails and using bug spray when outside, as well as wearing light-colored, long-sleeved clothing. When you get back from a day outdoors, the health unit says to do a full-body check for ticks on yourself, your family, and any pets. Officials add, removing a tick within a day can prevent infection. For more information, visit our website. Municipalities across the West Parry Sound District are promoting Emergency Preparedness Week, which runs until Sunday. The initiative is a national awareness campaign that encourages residents to take action to ensure they are prepared to protect themselves, their family, and their community during an emergency. This year, the provincial theme is Prepared Together. With the region prone to severe weather like ice storms, flooding, and power outages, officials say residents should prepare and regularly update their emergency kits. Officials say residents should have a 72-hour emergency kit stocked with items such as flashlights, blankets, batteries, canned goods, and other essentials. For more information on emergency preparedness, visit ontario.ca. This Wednesday is McHappy Day across Canada. Proceeds from the sale of any menu item at local McDonald's will support the community. Moose FM will be live on location in the Parry Sound restaurant to join in on the fun and promote the Ronald McDonald House charity. Locally, all funds raised will be split between Ronald McDonald House and the West Parry Sound Health Center Foundation. Last year, more than $3,600 was raised for the local hospital foundation. Stats Canada is taking a snapshot of the country's population and demographics. The 2026 census starts today, with letters going out inviting Canadians to take part in the mandatory count. The agency says data can help communities plan services such as childcare, education, transit, and healthcare. Three-quarters of Canadians will get the short form, which includes questions on age, gender, language, marital status, and household composition. The long-form questionnaire also includes topics such as place of birth, ethnic or cultural origins, population groups, religion, mobility, education, labor, commuting, and housing.
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1: In Moose Sports, the Stanley Cup playoffs continue tonight with two games. Philadelphia is at Carolina, and Anaheim visits Vegas. And the second round of the NBA playoffs get underway tonight with two games. Philadelphia is at New York, and San Antonio hosts Minnesota. In Major League Baseball, the Toronto Blue Jays are in Tampa Bay to take on the Rays. First pitch is 6:40.
0: Now, Moose weather.
1: Darker clouds will roll in this evening, and there is a chance of light rain, though the forecast is only calling for a millimeter or two. Overnight low, 7 degrees. Cloudy with sunny breaks tomorrow, and a high of 8. Wednesday, a mix of sun and cloud, and a daytime high of 7 degrees.
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Later in the hour, we'll have more fun with Star Wars Day. Right now, I want to tell you that you have a couple of hours left to grab your tickets for the Rotary Club of Perry Sound's Catch the Ace Draw. Midnight tonight, 11:59 to be exact, is when tickets will stop being sold. And there is a link to go grab your tickets over on our Facebook page. That's 103.3 Moose FM-CKLP. And you'll want to keep the Facebook page top of mind because you're not going to wait long to hear the results of the draw, because Kathy will be going live on the Facebook page tomorrow morning for the draw. So go grab those tickets. You could very well be the lucky winner. Ed Sheeran on the Moose.

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8: Now, Moose Weather.
9: Darker clouds will roll in this evening, and there is a chance of light rain, though the forecast is only calling for a millimeter or two. Overnight low, 7 degrees. Cloudy with sunny breaks tomorrow, and a high of 8. Wednesday, a mix of sun and cloud, and a daytime high of 7 degrees.
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7: Tyler sticking with you through this Monday afternoon. I hope you've had a great day so far, and it keeps going great for you. It's Star Wars Day today, and we've had a lot of fun talking about Star Wars. Earlier in the show, I wanted to know what was something from Star Wars that you wish you had in real life. And we got a lot of people saying that they'd love to have a lightsaber. A lot of answers of that on the text in line. And it got me thinking, if the lightsaber was real, they probably would be really expensive. Heck, the fake ones you get at Disney are already really expensive. So I imagine if the lightsaber was real, there'd probably be a market for used lightsabers so people could save a little bit of money. And I got thinking about what would an ad for a used lightsaber dealer sound like, and I put this together. Let's give it a listen, and then hear some Weekend on the Moose.
8: A long, long time ago, in a galaxy far away.
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8: Darker clouds will roll in this evening, and there is a chance of light rain, though the forecast is only calling for a millimeter or two. Overnight low, 7 degrees. Cloudy with sunny breaks tomorrow and a high of 8. Wednesday, a mix of sun and cloud, and a daytime high of 7 degrees.
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1: Good afternoon. I'm Andrew Mendler. The North Bay Parry Sound District Health Unit is encouraging the public to become more aware of ticks. The local campaign comes after the health unit recorded its highest number of Lyme disease cases in 2025, with 71% of cases reporting local tick exposure. Ticks are small blood-sucking insects that live in wooded, tall grass, or brushy areas. Black-legged ticks, also known as deer ticks, can carry diseases such as Lyme disease and transfer it to humans and animals by biting into their skin. Health unit officials advise staying on cleared trails and using bug spray when outside, as well as wearing light-colored, long-sleeved clothing. When you get back from a day outdoors, the health unit says to do a full body check for ticks on yourself, your family, and any pets. Officials add, removing a tick within a day can prevent infection. For more information, visit our website. Municipalities across the West Parry Sound District are promoting Emergency Preparedness Week, which runs until Sunday. The initiative is a national awareness campaign that encourages residents to take action to ensure they are prepared to protect themselves, their family, and their community during an emergency. This year, the provincial theme is Prepared Together. With the region prone to severe weather like ice storms, flooding, and power outages, officials say residents should prepare and regularly update their emergency kits. Officials say residents should have a 72-hour emergency kit stocked with items such as flashlights, blankets, batteries, canned goods, and other essentials. For more information on emergency preparedness, visit ontario.ca. This Wednesday is McHappy Day across Canada. Proceeds from the sale of any menu item at local McDonald's will support the community. Moose FM will be live on location in the Parry Sound restaurant to join in on the fun and promote the Ronald McDonald House charity. Locally, all funds raised will be split between Ronald McDonald House and the West Parry Sound Health Center Foundation. Last year, more than $3,600 was raised for the local hospital foundation. Stats Canada is taking a snapshot of the country's population and demographics. The 2026 census starts today, with letters going out inviting Canadians to take part in the mandatory count. The agency says data can help communities plan services such as childcare, education, transit, and healthcare. Three-quarters of Canadians will get the short form, which includes questions on age, gender, language, marital status, and household composition. The long-form questionnaire also includes topics such as place of birth, ethnic or cultural origins, population groups, religion, mobility, education, labor, commuting, and housing.
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1: In Moose Sports, the Stanley Cup playoffs continue tonight with two games. Philadelphia is at Carolina and Anaheim visits Vegas. And the second round of the NBA playoffs get underway tonight with two games. Philadelphia is at New York, and San Antonio hosts Minnesota. In Major League Baseball, the Toronto Blue Jays are in Tampa Bay to take on the Rays. First pitch is 6:40.
0: Now, Moose weather.
1: Darker clouds will roll in this evening, and there is a chance of light rain, though the forecast is only calling for a millimeter or two. Overnight low, 7 degrees. Cloudy with sunny breaks tomorrow and a high of 8. Wednesday, a mix of sun and cloud and a daytime high of 7 degrees.
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16: Darker clouds will roll in this evening, and there is a chance of light rain, though the forecast is only calling for a millimeter or two. Overnight low, 7 degrees. Cloudy with sunny breaks tomorrow, and a high of 8. Wednesday, a mix of sun and cloud, and a daytime high of 7 degrees.
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15: Now, Moose weather.
16: Darker clouds will roll in this evening, and there is a chance of light rain, though the forecast is only calling for a millimeter or two. Overnight low, 7 degrees. Cloudy with sunny breaks tomorrow and a high of 8. Wednesday, a mix of sun and cloud and a daytime high of 7 degrees.
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16: Darker clouds will roll in this evening, and there is a chance of light rain, though the forecast is only calling for a millimeter or two. Overnight low, 7 degrees. Cloudy with sunny breaks tomorrow, and a high of 8. Wednesday, a mix of sun and cloud, and a daytime high of 7 degrees.
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0: Now, Moose weather.
15: Darker clouds will roll in this evening, and there is a chance of light rain, though the forecast is only calling for a millimeter or two. Overnight low, 7 degrees. Cloudy with sunny breaks tomorrow and a high of 8. Wednesday, a mix of sun and cloud and a daytime high of 7 degrees.
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started talking about plans for our wedding. I said, wait, slow down, love, not so fast, I'll be seeing ya. That's why I found you don't play around with the funky Cole Medina. You know what I'm saying?

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11: Darker clouds will roll in this evening, and there is a chance of light rain, though the forecast is only calling for a millimeter or two. Overnight low, 7 degrees. Cloudy with sunny breaks tomorrow, and a high of 8. Wednesday, a mix of sun and cloud, and a daytime high of 7 degrees.
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5: Darker clouds will roll in this evening, and there is a chance of light rain, though the forecast is only calling for a millimeter or two. Overnight low, 7 degrees. Cloudy with sunny breaks tomorrow, and a high of 8. Wednesday, a mix of sun and cloud, and a daytime high of 7 degrees.
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